0: number you have reached is not in service at this time. Please check the number or try your call again.
1: You can't touch this. You can't touch this. You can't touch this.

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All right. Watch your back, watch your side. 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String you like a heart while they playing Mozart. No credential, get nowhere like Oslo. Send back to Frisco at the Regal Beagle. Suave like Rico, on fire like Pyro. Frantic like a schizo, rougher than Brillo. 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
1: What you gonna do?
2: What?
1: Do you wanna go down?
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1: What you gonna do? Do you wanna go down? What you gonna do?
2: What?
1: Do you wanna go down?

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1: For standing in water up to their knees, three very unimportant little people were doing the best they could with an idea, and that's about all they had. And I don't know, maybe that night these three people were making history. But anyway, what I'm trying to tell you folks is, here we are.

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I was about 45 miles out of Chicago.

0: working on music?
1: Yeah.
0: I'll just go to bed. I'm tired.
1: I want to watch Friends with you.

But when his drinking and lusting and his hunger for power became known to more and more people, the demands to do something about the

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1: You know, I was wondering, you know, if you could keep on, because the force, it's got a lot of power, and it makes me feel like that.

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1: As life goes on, I'm starting to learn more and more about responsibility. And I realize that everything I do is affecting the people around me. So I want to take this time out to apologize for things that I've done and things that haven't occurred yet. And things that they don't want to take responsibility for.

nigga back, alright? You been playing the monkey too long. Your clean conscience. Know what to say about clean conscience, right? Bad memory. 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